0: because I'm from Gaza and I spent all my life in Gaza. So don't worry about what's happening with all of you. I know you are suffering too much. I know Ashdod. I know all the, our cities inside Israel. But we believe that my country will be free one day. I'd like to thank all of you about the big support to my people in Gaza and in Palestine. I'd like to thank the President of the Republic of Indonesia and the government and the people of Indonesia. And I am prepared to thank all of you about your suffering since the three. And you're watching in the news how much you are suffering. But as I said, we believe that one day, inshallah, Palestine it will be free and all the Palestinian people will back to their lands. And all of you will visit the Al-Aqsa Mosque and bring the Al-Aqsa Mosque, inshallah, soon. Bidnillah Azza wa Jal. And sisters, delegation, because you are working hard and you are suffering too much, but now let's say you are in Indonesia, you can go to the beach of Gaza, but I think you smell the air of Gaza and for all of you, my brothers and sisters. Thank you so much from my people. I'd like to thank Indonesia about this big support to my people. I am happy to be here with the families of Indonesia, and I'm not feeling that I am foreign person here. Indonesia, my second country. I'm living with my people, with my big family here. Indonesia, for the big support to my people, and inshallah, Palestine will be free and Gaza will be free. Bismillah Azza wa Jal. Thank you. Assalamu alaikum warahmatullahi.
1: Boleh, tapi sebelumnya saya sampaikan 284 wartawan sudah di Gaza. 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
3: Hadir untuk membahas topik menarik dari berbagai perspektif.
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5: Не знаходяться в війні і не втрачають людей, вони абсолютно не можуть зрозуміти, що це таке.
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